0: your music now.
1: Let's go to the beach, each, let's go get a wave. They say what they gonna say. Have a drink, clink,

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0: 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Everybody fucks.
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0: 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Take me back.
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3: 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If you had one shot, one opportunity to seize everything you ever wanted in one moment, would you capture it?

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1: 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Welcome to the summer.
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0: 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I'm chasing paradise with you.
1: The beat with you. 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

0: Cat's Eye Animal.
1: This is your music now. The beat.
2: I do it for the ladies, but I gotta keep it hood. Where we at, Polo?

0: Jennifer Lopez and David Guetta. Save Me Tonight. This is The Beat.
1: Yeah. It's my life. My own words, I guess.

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1: 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Yeah, we turning it up.
2: The beat.
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1: The beat. Welcome to Summer! The beat.
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3: It's been a ride. 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

0: 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Repeat it.
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1: The Beat. 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
1: 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Presenting the sounds of summer.